goodbye, and I'll do what I must do. Water turns cold and gets to freezing before you even know it. Radio 2000.

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You're still young, that's your fault. There's so much you have to know.